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4: 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It's Robin Thicke. Alongside Mr. Lover.

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8 in the morning, you're listening to Radio Jordan in Amman. Good morning and welcome. Crown Prince Al-Hussein and Princess Rajwa Al-Hussein visit one of Germany's largest industrial and vocational training centres. Jordan condemns Israeli settlers' continued incursions into Al-Aqsa Mosque, Al-Haram al-Sharif compound and their provocative practices there. Major Western powers press Israel to halt settlements expansion in the occupied West Bank and curb growing settler violence. Freed Gaza flotilla activists say they were subjected to torture and sexual violence by Israeli occupation authorities. Israeli occupation army kills a Palestinian civilian in Gaza and six people in Lebanon, including two paramedics and a child. Iran and Pakistan exchange views on the latest diplomatic initiatives aimed at ending the Iran war. France says it has drafted a UN Security Council resolution on setting up an international mission to restore movement in the Strait of Hormuz. Russia accuses Ukraine of a deadly attack on a student dorm that killed six people and wounded dozens and vows a retaliation. And a slight rise in temperatures today.

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1: in Amman, 99.7 in Aqaba, 90.9 in the north, 96.1 in the Dead Sea and the Jordan Valley, and worldwide, jrtv.gov.co
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At the hour, I forgot the shower. Says o ashkando akawa. You don't have to beg. You don't have to be the anything you say. 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

0: kissed me under the lamppost back on 6th Street, hearing you whisper through the phone, wait for me to come home.
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9 a.m. This is Radio Jordan in Amman. Good morning and welcome. His Royal Highness Crown Prince Al Hussein commended the excellence of the German model in technical and vocational education and training, and stressed the need for an exchange of expertise and knowledge between Jordan and Germany in this domain. During a visit yesterday to the ABB Training Center in Berlin, the Crown Prince, accompanied by Her Royal Highness Princess Rajwa Al Hussein, listened to a briefing on the center's key vocational training programs it offers, including robotics, automation and digitalization. Jordan strongly condemned the continued Israeli settlers' incursions into Al-Aqsa Mosque, Al-Haram Sharif compound, and their provocative practices there, including their attempt to desecrate the holy site by bringing sacrificial offerings into one of its courtyards. In a statement, the Ministry of Foreign Affairs described the Israeli practices as a flagrant violation of international law, an infringement on the sanctity of the holy site, and unacceptable and reckless provocation, stressing that Israel has no sovereignty over Al-Aqsa Mosque. Over to the Gaza Strip, Israeli occupation drone strikes on Gaza City yesterday killed a Palestinian civilian in a Zaytun neighborhood. Local sources said many other civilians were also wounded. In related news, activists released from Israeli custody after being detained on a flotilla trying to bring aid to Gaza said that treatment while in detention showed Israel had no limits. Speaking after arriving back in France yesterday, other activists from the flotilla said they were subjected to abuse, with several hospitalized with injuries and at least 15 reporting sex-

sexual assault, including rape. Major Western nations say Israel must halt its settlements expansion in the occupied West Bank and curb growing settler violence. In a joint statement yesterday, Britain, Italy, France, Germany, Canada, Australia, and New Zealand said the situation in the occupied West Bank has deteriorated significantly over the past few months, adding that Israel's occupation government is aggravating tensions there. Lebanon's health ministry says Israeli strikes across southern Lebanon have killed at least 11 people during the past 24 hours, including paramedics, rescuers, and a child. Israeli strikes across southern Lebanon have intensified in recent days, despite a ceasefire between the two sides that has been extended twice. Now a quick look at the weather forecast. A slight rise in temperatures affects the country today, bringing sunny and moderate weather across the highlands and the hilly areas, and relatively hot in the Jordan Valley and Aqaba. Highs peak at 25 degrees Celsius in Amman, 35 degrees in Aqaba, and across much of the Jordan Valley. Thank you so much for your time.

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10 in the morning, this is Radio Jordan in Amman. Hello and welcome. Crown Prince Al-Hussein and Princess Rajwa Al-Hussein visit one of Germany's largest industrial and vocational training centres. Jordan strongly condemns Israeli settlers' continued incursions into Al-Aqsa Mosque, Al-Haram al-Sharif compound and their provocative practices there. Major Western powers press Israel to halt settlements expansion in the occupied West Bank and curb growing settler violence. Freed Gaza flotilla activists say they were subjected to torture and sexual violence by Israeli occupation authorities. The Israeli occupation army kills a Palestinian civilian in Gaza and six people in Lebanon, including two paramedics and a child. Iran says Tehran and Washington are not close to an agreement, citing deep and numerous differences. Russia accuses Ukraine of a deadly attack on a student dorm that killed six people and vows retaliation. And the United Nations allocates $60 million to accelerate response to Ebola outbreak in the Democratic Republic of the Congo.

0: think I'm in trouble. Radio Jordan. 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

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And I ended up somewhere I couldn't explain. Everything looked different. 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

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Nobody was grading. 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

11 a.m. news summary. This is Radio Jordan in Amman. I'm Raad Labtoush. Hello and welcome. His Royal Highness Crown Prince Al Hussein commended the excellence of the German model in technical and vocational education and training and stressed the need for an exchange of expertise and knowledge between Jordan and Germany in this domain. During a visit to the ABB Training Center in Berlin, the Crown Prince, accompanied by Princess Rajwa Al-Hussein, listened to a briefing on the centre's key vocational training programmes it offers, including robotics, automation and digitalisation. Jordan condemned the continued incursions by Israeli settlers into Al-Aqsa Mosque Al-Haram Sharif compound and their provocative practices there, including their attempt to desecrate the holy site by bringing sacrificial offerings into one of its courtyards. In a statement, the Ministry of Foreign Affairs described the Israeli act as a flagrant violation of international law, an infringement on the sanctity of the holy site, and unacceptable and reckless provocation, stressing that Israel has no sovereignty over Al-Aqsa Mosque. Iranian Foreign Ministry spokesman Ismail Baqai said that peace negotiations between Iran and the United States are not close to an agreement, citing deep and numerous differences. Baqai told a state-run TV that ongoing peace discussions aim to end hostilities on all fronts, including Lebanon, and said Iran's nuclear program is not on the agenda at this stage. In a related development, the European Union Council announced its decision to expand the legal framework for sanctions against Iran, incorporating actions that threaten freedom of navigation in the Middle East as a new ground for restrictive measures. In a statement released yesterday, the Council said the revision builds upon existing European Union restrictive measures against Iran. The UN Security Council held an emergency session following a deadly drone strike on a student dormitory in the Russian-controlled city of Starobilsk. Russian Ambassador Vasily Nebenzia condemned the attack as a deliberate Ukrainian strike on a civilian facility and a war crime that left 6 people dead and dozens of adolescents wounded. The emergency session came after Russian President Vladimir Putin ordered his military to draft retaliation options. Finally, a slight rise in temperatures affect the country today, bringing sunny and moderate conditions across the highlands and the hilly areas, relatively hot in the Jordan Valley and Aqaba. Highs peak at 25 degrees Celsius in Amman, 35 degrees in Aqaba and across much of the Jordan Valley. Thank you so much for your time. Radio Jordan.

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12 noon. This is Radio Jordan in Amman. Crown Prince Al Hussein commends the excellence of the German model in technical and vocational education and training. Jordan strongly condemns Israeli settlers' continued incursions into Al-Aqsa Mosque Al-Haram Sharif compound. Freed Gaza flotilla activists say they were subjected to torture and sexual violence by Israeli occupation authorities. An Israeli occupation army kills a Palestinian civilian in Gaza and six people in Lebanon, including two paramedics. To the details, my name is Ra'ad Labdouche. Hello and welcome. His Royal Highness Crown Prince Al Hussein commended the excellence of the German model in technical and vocational education and training and stressed the need for an exchange of expertise and knowledge between Jordan and Germany in this domain. During a visit to the ABB Training Center in Berlin, the Crown Prince, accompanied by Princess Rajwa Al Hussein, listened to a briefing on the center's key vocational training programs it offers, including robotics, automation, and digitalization. Their Royal Highnesses toured the center's facilities, which include industrial production lines that enable trainees to stimulate or simulate production processes and acquire advanced technical skills. Germany's Minister of Economic Cooperation and Development accompanied their Royal Highnesses on the visit to the centre, which is deemed as one of the largest industrial and vocational training hubs in Germany. Jordan strongly condemned the continued incursions by Israeli settlers into Al-Aqsa Mosque Al-Haram Sharif compound and their provocative practices there, including their attempt to desecrate the holy site by bringing sacrificial offerings into one of its courtyards. In a statement, the Ministry of Foreign Affairs described the Israeli act as a flagrant violation of international law, an infringement on the sanctity of the holy site, and an unacceptable and reckless provocation. The statement stressed that Israel has no sovereignty over Al-Aqsa Mosque, adding that the Israeli ongoing practices reflect continued attempts by Israel to impose new realities aimed at dividing the holy compound temporally and spatially. Activists released from Israeli custody after being detained on a flotilla trying to bring aid to Gaza said their treatment while in detention showed Israel had no limits. Speaking after arriving back in France yesterday, other activists from the flotilla said they were subjected to abuse, with several hospitalized with injuries and at least 15 others reporting sexual assaults, including rape. The activists said conditions on a prison ship had been inhumane and described detainees being put into painful positions and being beaten. Germany said some of its nationals had been injured and that some accusations were serious. A legal source in Italy said prosecutors there were also investigating possible crimes, including kidnapping and sexual assault. Israeli occupation drone strikes on Gaza City yesterday killed a Palestinian civilian in a Zaytun area. Local sources said many other civilians were wounded in the occupation strikes.

0: Major Western nations said Israel must halt its settlements expansion in the occupied West Bank and curb growing settler violence, which is currently at unprecedented levels. In a joint statement yesterday, Britain, Italy, France, Germany, Canada, Australia and New Zealand said the situation in the West Bank has deteriorated significantly over the past few months, adding that planned construction in the contentious E1 area would mark a serious breach of legal norms. The statement also said the historic status quo arrangements governing the holy sites in Jerusalem had to be upheld. On Thursday, spokesman for the UN Secretary General Stefan Dujarric said the UN Office for the Coordination of Humanitarian Affairs, OCHA, documented at least 49 Israeli settler attacks in 1 week. Here's what he had to say.
1: In just 1 week, between the 12th and the 18th of May, OCHA documented at least 49 attacks by Israeli settlers that caused casualties or damage, including a rise in arson attacks against homes, farmland, vehicles, and a mosque. With this, over 870 settler attacks across more than 220 communities have caused casualties or property damage this year alone.
0: Lebanon's health ministry says Israeli strikes across southern Lebanon have killed at least 11 people during the past 24 hours, including paramedics, rescuers, and a child. Israeli strikes across southern Lebanon have intensified in recent days, despite a ceasefire between the two sides that has been extended twice. Iranian Foreign Ministry spokesman Ismail Baqai said that the peace negotiations between Iran and the United States are not close to an agreement, citing deep and numerous differences. Baqai told a state-run TV that ongoing peace discussions aim to end hostilities on all fronts, including Lebanon, and said Iran's nuclear program is not on the agenda at this stage. He pointed out that the situation of the Strait of Hormuz and U.S. attacks on his country, linked ships, must also be reviewed and discussed. The European Union Council announced its decision to expand the legal framework for sanctions against Iran, incorporating actions that threaten freedom of navigation in the Middle East as a new ground for restrictive measures. In a statement released yesterday, the Council said the revision builds upon existing EU restrictive measures against Iran. Under the updated framework, the European bloc can impose sanctions on individuals and entities that participate in or support Iranian actions and policies deemed to threaten maritime security in the region. UN Undersecretary General for Humanitarian Affairs Tom Fletcher announced that he is allocating up to $60 million from the UN Emergency Response Fund to accelerate response to the Ebola outbreak in the Democratic Republic of the Congo and the wider region. Fletcher described the epidemiological context as challenging and said there are no licensed vaccines or treatments for the Bundibugyo strain yet. Meantime, spokesman for the UN Secretary General Stefan Dujarric told reporters in New York that relief efforts need multiple conditions on top of medical treatment. This is what he had to say.
1: Containing Ebola requires more than treatment alone. WFP says it requires food, it requires access, it requires transport, and it requires logistics so frontline teams can move fast and affected families can safely follow public health measures.
0: And finally, the weather forecast: a slight rise in temperatures affect the kingdom today, bringing sunny and moderate weather across the highlands and the hilly areas, and relatively hot in the Jordan Valley and the Aqaba. Highs today peak at 25 degrees Celsius in Amman, 35 degrees in Aqaba and across much of the Jordan Valley. To end the news, our top stories once again. Crown Prince Al-Hussein commends the excellence of the German model in technical and vocational education and training. Jordan strongly condemns Israeli settlers' continued incursions into Al-Aqsa Mosque Al-Haram Sharif compound. A number of freed Gaza flotilla activists say they were subjected to torture and sexual violence by Israeli occupation authorities. An Israeli occupation army kills a Palestinian civilian in Gaza and six people in Lebanon, including two paramedics. Thank you so much for your time.

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1: in Amman, 99.7 in Aqaba, 90.9 in the north, 96.1 in the Dead Sea and the Jordan Valley, and worldwide, jrtv.gov.co
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3: The 2 p.m. news headlines coming your way from Radio Jordan. His Royal Highness Crown Prince Al Hussein commends the excellence of the German model in technical and vocational education and training. Prime Minister Jafar Hassan inaugurates the Dead Sea Corniche on the occasion of the kingdom's 80th Independence Day. Foreign Minister Ayman Al-Safadi and the Qatari Prime Minister and Foreign Minister Sheikh Mohammed bin Abdulrahman Al Thani discuss ways to enhance bilateral cooperation and regional developments. Iran's foreign ministry spokesman says differences in mediated talks between Tehran and Washington are deep and significant. And 9 Western countries, including Australia, Canada, France, and Germany, call on Israel to cease illegal settlement construction in the occupied West Bank.

0: 3 p.m. This is Radio Jordan from Amman. Prime Minister Jafar Hassan inaugurated the Dead Sea Corniche project as part of the kingdom's celebrations marking the 80th Independence Day. The new waterfront development spans nearly 600 dunams and is one of several recreation and tourism projects aimed at expanding domestic tourism options and serving visitors to the Dead Sea area according to the highest standards. During the visit, the Prime Minister directed officials to complete construction of additional multi-sport courts at the Corniche, alongside the facilities already built, with plans to open them to the public during the summer season. Deputy Prime Minister and Foreign Minister Emil Safadi received a phone call from the Qatari Prime Minister and Minister of Foreign Affairs, Sheikh Mohammed bin Abdulrahman Al Thani. The two ministers discussed ways to enhance bilateral cooperation and regional developments. Minister Safadi also reviewed Pakistan's mediation efforts between the United States and Iran. Both sides affirmed their continued coordination of efforts to support the mediation aimed at ending the escalation in the region and restoring security and stability. Major Western nations said Israel must halt its settlement expansion in the occupied West Bank and curb growing settler violence, which has reached unprecedented levels. In a joint statement yesterday, Britain, Italy, France, Germany, Canada, Australia, and New Zealand said the situation in the West Bank has deteriorated significantly over the past few months, adding that planned construction in the contentious E1 area would mark a serious breach of legal norms. The statement also said historic status quo arrangements governing the holy sites in Jerusalem had to be upheld. In the Gaza Strip, General Directorate of Police said two Israeli drone missiles struck a security post in northern Gaza today, killing at least five people and critically wounding several others. Since the ceasefire on October the 10th of 2025, the number of those killed has reached 895 people and the injured 2,677. Iran's top negotiator and Parliament Speaker Mohammad Baqir Ghalibaf said the Pakistani Army Chief during a meeting in Tehran that Iran would not compromise on the rights of its nation. Iran State Television reported that Ghalibaf said if the U.S. restarts the war, the consequences would be more crushing and bitter. Earlier, U.S. media outlets Axios and CBS News, citing unnamed sources, reported the White House was considering strikes on Iran, although both added a final decision had not been made yet. Yesterday, Trump described this week's negotiations as on the borderline between renewed attacks and a deal to end the war. Relatively cold weather conditions expected tonight in most parts of the country. Pleasant in the Jordan Valley, the Dead Sea, and Aqaba. Lows at 14 Celsius in Amman, 23 in Aqaba.
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0: 4 p.m. This is Radio Jordan with the latest headlines. Prime Minister Jafar Hassan inaugurates the Dead Sea Corniche on the occasion of the kingdom's 80th Independence Day. The Foreign Minister Ayman Safadi and the Qatari Prime Minister and Foreign Minister Sheikh Mohammed bin Abdulrahman Al Thani discuss ways to enhance bilateral cooperation and regional developments. Iran's foreign ministry spokesperson says differences in mediated talks between Tehran and Washington are deep and significant. The General Directorate of Police in Gaza says two Israeli drone missiles struck a security post in northern Gaza today, killing at least five people and critically wounding several others. And nine Western countries, including Australia, Canada, France, and Germany, call on Israel to cease illegal settlement construction in the occupied West Bank.
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I'd be lying if I said I didn't need to get lost sometimes. It took a couple wrong times, but I learned the right ones are harder to find.

5 p.m. This is Radio Jordan from Amman. Prime Minister Jafar Hassan inaugurated the Dead Sea Corniche Project as part of the Kingdom's celebrations marking the 80th Independence Day. The new waterfront development spans nearly 600 dunams. It is one of several recreation and tourism projects aimed at expanding domestic tourism options and serving visitors to the Dead Sea area according to the highest standards. During the visit, the Prime Minister directed officials to complete construction of additional multi-sport courts at the Corniche alongside the facilities already built, with plans to open them to the public during the summer season. The Prime Minister also inaugurated the Dead Sea Tourist Beach, located 7 kilometers from the Corniche and spanning an area of nearly 240 dunams following the completion of its redevelopment. The beach is now open to citizens and visitors, having been closed for more than 7 years. Foreign Minister Ayman Safadi received a phone call today from his Kuwaiti counterpart, Sheikh Jarrah Jaber Al-Ahmed Sabah. Safadi and Al-Sabah discussed developments in the region, ongoing efforts to end the escalation, and ways to strengthen regional and international security and stability. The two ministers stressed the importance of the success of current mediation efforts aimed at ending the crisis and reaching a solution that addresses all causes of tension in a way that guarantees lasting security and stability in the region. They also discussed ways to enhance cooperation between the two countries. Major Western nations said Israel must halt its settlement expansion in the occupied West Bank and curb growing settler violence, which is currently at unprecedented levels. In a joint statement yesterday, leaders of Britain, France, Germany, Italy, Canada, Australia, New Zealand, Norway, and the Netherlands said the situation in the West Bank has deteriorated significantly over the past few months, adding that planned construction in the contentious E1 area would mark a serious breach of legal norms. The statement also said historic status quo arrangements governing the holy sites in Jerusalem had to be upheld. In the Gaza Strip, the General Directorate of Police said 2 Israeli drone missiles struck a security post in northern Gaza today, killing at least 5 people and critically wounding several others. Since the ceasefire on October 10, 2025, the number of those killed has reached 895 and the injured 2,677. Iran's top negotiator and Parliament Speaker Mohammad Baqir Qalibaf told the Pakistani army chief during a meeting in Tehran that Iran would not compromise on the rights of its nation. Iran State Television reported that Qalibaf said that if the U.S. restarts the war, the consequences would be crushing and bitter. Earlier, U.S. media outlets Axios and CBS News, citing unnamed sources, reported the White House was considering strikes on Iran, although both added a final decision had not been made yet. Yesterday, Trump described this week's negotiations as on the borderline between renewed attacks and a deal to end the war. Relatively cold conditions expected tonight in most parts of the country, pleasant in the Jordan Valley, the Dead Sea, and Aqaba. Lows at 14 Celsius in Amman, 23 in Aqaba.

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6 p.m. This is Radio Jordan from Amman. The Prime Minister inaugurates the Dead Sea Corniche on the occasion of the Kingdom's 80th Independence Day. Foreign Minister Ayman al-Safadi and the Qatari Prime Minister and Foreign Minister discuss ways to enhance bilateral cooperation and regional developments. And Iran's Foreign Ministry spokesman says differences in mediated talks between Tehran and Washington are deep and significant. To the details. Prime Minister Jafar Hassan inaugurated the Dead Sea Corniche project as part of the Kingdom's celebrations marking the 80th Independence Day. The new waterfront development spans nearly 600 dunams and is one of several recreation and tourism projects aimed at expanding domestic tourism options and serving visitors to the Dead Sea area according to the highest standards. During the visit, the Prime Minister directed officials to complete construction of additional multi-sport courts at the Corniche alongside the facilities already built, with plans to open them to the public during the summer season. The Dead Sea Corniche features a 1.2-kilometer promenade, family areas, dedicated sports zones and playgrounds, and an outdoor amphitheater for cultural and artistic events. The site also includes green spaces and public service facilities. The Prime Minister also inaugurated the Dead Sea Tourist Beach, 7 kilometers from the Corniche, and spanning an area of nearly 240 dunams following the completion of its redevelopment. The beach is now open to citizens and visitors, having been closed for more than 7 years. Foreign Minister Ayman al-Safadi received yesterday a phone call from Qatar's Prime Minister and Minister of Foreign Affairs, Sheikh Mohammed bin Abdulrahman Al-Thani. The two ministers discussed ways to enhance bilateral cooperation and regional developments. Minister Safadi reviewed Pakistan's mediation efforts between the United States and Iran. Both sides affirmed their continued coordination of efforts to support the mediation aimed at ending the escalation in the region.

0: restoring security and stability. The two ministers also urged concerted efforts to ensure success at the mediation in a bid to reach a sustainable solution that addresses all the root causes of the crisis and prevents a recurrence of escalation. Foreign Minister Emil Safadi received today a phone call from his Kuwaiti counterpart, Sheikh Jarrah Jaber Al-Ahmed Al-Sabah. During the call, Safadi and Al-Sabah discussed developments in the region, ongoing efforts to end the escalation, and ways to strengthen regional and international security and stability. The two ministers addressed the importance of the success of current mediation efforts aimed at ending the crisis and reaching a solution that addresses all causes of tension in a way that guarantees lasting security and stability. They also discussed ways to enhance cooperation between the two countries. In Gaza, the General Directorate of Police said two Israeli drone missiles struck a security post in northern Gaza today, killing at least five people and critically wounding several others. Since the ceasefire on October 10, 2025, the number of killed has reached 895 people and the injured 2,677. Major Western nations said Israel must halt its settlement expansion in the occupied West Bank and curb growing settler violence, which is currently at unprecedented levels. In a joint statement yesterday, leaders of Britain, France, Germany, Italy, Canada, Australia, New Zealand, Norway, and the Netherlands said the situation in the West Bank has deteriorated significantly over the past few months, adding that planned construction in the contentious E1 area would mark a serious breach of legal norms. The statement also said the historic status quo arrangements governing the holy sites in Jerusalem had to be upheld. Iran's top negotiator and Parliament Speaker Mohammad Baqir Qalibaf told the Pakistani army chief during a meeting in Tehran that Iran would not compromise on the rights of its nation. Iran state television reported that Qalibaf said if the U.S. restarts the war, the consequences would be more crushing and bitter. Earlier, U.S. media outlets Axios and CBS News, citing unnamed sources, reported the White House was considering strikes on Iran, although both added a final decision had not been made yet. Yesterday, Trump described this week's negotiations as on the borderline between renewed attacks and a deal to end the war. Meanwhile, Iran's foreign ministry spokesman said differences in mediated talks between Tehran and Washington are deep and significant. To look at the weather forecast, relatively cold conditions tonight in most parts of the country, pleasant in the Jordan Valley, the Dead Sea and Aqaba, lows at 14 Celsius in Amman, 23 in Aqaba. For tomorrow, moderate conditions expected across the country, highs at 24 Celsius in Amman, 37 in Aqaba. And to wrap up, here's a look at the headlines again. The Prime Minister inaugurates the Dead Sea Corniche on the occasion of the Kingdom's 80th Independence Day. Foreign Minister Emil Safadi discusses with the Qatari Prime Minister and Foreign Minister discuss ways to enhance bilateral cooperation and regional developments. And Iran's foreign ministry spokesman says differences mediated talks between Tehran and Washington are deep and significant.
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0: 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And more of it.
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0: 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If it rocks, then it's on
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0: What's on your mind? That's what I thought. Banging out more rock. Hey, we only stop the music when we feel like it. And right now, we don't feel like doing that.
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I can be intense, I can be a little obsessed, but I can bet you never think a nightmare will ever look better in a dress. You probably never get any sleep, and twice a week I'm depressed. 1 second I cry, then I'm laughing. I know it wouldn't make any sense.

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Can I take you by the hand?

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